and white, like a punk rock pope. Dressed in full unbreakable armor, the floods of angels come to save your dry land boat. Yeah.

clusters of something you can only verbalize as being good. A good like food beyond hunger is. No reason for it, just good. Somehow this reveals that demons are real spirits, invisible conspirators trying to force your mind to be tinier than your skin's eyesight. The fight, if there is such a fight, between good and evil has got nothing to do with you. By now, you know. Archangels and demons wrestle

flash us from behind. Loud voice booming, please step out onto the line. Ballet bridge waves of comfort, Cena just hides her eyes. Policeman taps the shades, a Zella Chevy 69. How bizarre.

0: reviews and kind of a very rich participation in the burgeoning art world of the early 60s in New York to sort of disappearing into the, I see it as, if I want to be simplify what I'm saying, disappearing into the dream house somehow. Her voice continues to occasionally appear recorded, but always on a single syllable as basically a background drone for the improvisatory rhapsodies of others. So in a really simple way, when I was given an opportunity to make a work about her for the Dia Foundation, it was like, let me try to recuperate this voice. But the truth is, in my work over many years, I'm always interested in recuperating some kind of idea of the voice. Not so much writing vocal music, but putting into play the sort of idea that, I guess, that you need to be able to hear yourself to sort of know if you're there. And some of the musical works I've done before this project really took that very literally and was simply projecting my voice in just kind of very basic utterance form into architectural spaces and listening to the return of these amplified fragments coming back distorted and amplified and disintegrated by architectures. So in these more recent works, I tried to put that idea into play in a compositional format, and I'm just kind of distributing this utterance, which could stand for me, which could stand for anyone, which could stand for the sort of version of it that the robotic double provides, or it could stand for Marianne Zazila's voice, but it's really more of an abstract idea than specifically recuperating her voice, but there's something of that in there.
1: Die Arbeit an Dreaming the Dream House geht aus von der Wahrnehmung, dass Marianne Zazilas Stimme im Laufe der Jahrzehnte verschwunden ist, dass man sie kaum noch hören konnte, dass sie in einer Weise im Dream House aufgegangen ist. 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
0: It's a piece constructed around the idea of teenagers singing back to versions of themselves. That's why I thought it has a kind of resonance with this new work, Undreaming the Dream House, which also features a kind of constant interplay between the recorded version and the live version, or the human voice and its kind of electronic double. That's one of the things that defines our time to me, is the kind of confusion and kind of the unknown in a way of the media landscape that we are surrounded by, of course, our recorded doubles and triples and to infinity. The voice has all kinds of different currencies, not just how it's recorded, but how it's amplified and played back. So in this case, the work for teenagers allows them to kind of sing to themselves and undo the unisons that would be like more common in an organized performance, and kind of produce clouds of sound by singing back.
1: Das ist eine Arbeit, in der Teenager sich gegenseitig ansingen und gegenseitig ihre Stimmen aufnehmen, widerspiegeln und dadurch eine Vielstimmigkeit erzeugen, die ein bisschen